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1: Hello, I'm Laura Dev.
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1: Hello, I'm Laura Devoy.

Oh, you never know. Maybe things will be better in Chicago. That was Mavis Staples, and before that we had Heat Treatment with Graham Parker and The Rumour. Can you believe it? The 22nd

Μαρία, με λένε Πόπι. 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

Yes, that was The More I See You from Oscar Peterson and his trio, which consists of Oscar on piano, Herb Ellis on guitar, and Ray Brown on bass. And that was a great track, wasn't it? Beautiful. Encore at the Blue Note, the legendary Oscar Peterson trio. Before that, it's easy to remember from Kurt Erling, and that's an album dedicated to you, and Kurt Erling singing the music of Coltrane and Hartman. And The Shepherd from Earl Hines. Before that, from the album Earl Hines Plays Duke Ellington, and Strange Meadow Lark before that, from the Dave Brubeck Quartet. All right, I hope you're enjoying the show so far. My name's Mark, and it's Jazz and Mataz this evening. Now time for a track from an album, Dinah Crawl's very early album, I think the second album. Vince Benedetti meets Dinah Crawl, and this is a track titled Evidence.

thousand Julys. You intoxicate my soul with your eyes. My papa said, though I'm certain that

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Yamang, you may yoga, and I ore. Yamang, you look like a hana, I ore.

And that was Mame Kekeke. And before that we heard No Mi Voi. And they are both from our album of the week, America, by Orquesta Acocan. And they are from Cuba. So welcome to Cuba. Now, it is, I had a request for a couple of songs and I couldn't find either of them. So hopefully this will do.

And that was Voodoo Child by Sam Buckley from his debut album Blue Ocean. And that was Voodoo Child by Sam Buckley from his debut album

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That's 0429 627 976. Crystal Clear Window and Solar Panel Cleaning Service, sponsors of 2 Bob Radio.